0: 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And we're conveniently located right by the airport. 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
1: Life is a world of fantasy, I tell you how. See the world of TV, and you will know. A man's amazing, he set you free. 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

reality for everyone. Judge on death or life, fighting for justice, never impassive. 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

Generation of the groove. Generation on the move. 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

0: Yo, Penny McLaren, Lady Bump. So, die DJ. Komm mal, denn habe ich jemand drin. Dann auf Jamaika.
1: Long time ago, when I was a young boy, I saw that moving mutiny on the mountain. 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

Euphoria App, Lady in Black. 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